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1: 2-6, roger.
2: Light Force 5, unable to locate a vehicle at the address given. Anything further? Otherwise, this is false.

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0: dispatcher, engine 5-9. We've walked the school. There's maintenance here on scene. No signs of alarm or hazard. We're going to call it a pulse. Engine 59, roger. We have notified the alarm company, and we'll notify school PD as well.
1: Engine from engine 44, unable to shut off the alarm. 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Was there a contact information on your end in the incident?
2: And Metro from 942, can you have security meet us on zonal, 1985 zonal?

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Yeah, Metro from Mission 6-2. We're on scene. 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

Metro from Flight 463, we'll take that run for engine 63, show them in quarters.

Yeah, Metro from Engine 62. You have an ETA for LAPD?

0: 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Put us on that. We're on instead of Truck 11 in our person.
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That's Radio 79, southbound 405 at Normandy. We're traveling northbound, can look at the southbound side. We find nothing. Do you have an additional, any other information or a better location?

scene. We're going to make our way around, but updated location is going to be southbound 405 at Western.

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It's a correct location of southbound 101 after Santa Monica, before Melrose, at 800 your incident.

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1: Engine 65 leaking natural gas, 1248 East 114th. 5 horse 33 flooding, 8211 South Central.

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Can you have the RP wave us down?

0: 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We're down mechanical.
1: Light Force 33, roger. 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We have nothing further. Light Force 21, flooding 8211 South Central Avenue.

Whiskey 14. Do we have an updated ETA with LAPD?

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Engine 41, Rescue 41, will be able to handle it.

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0: 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Rescue 209, difficult respirations, intersection of Los Angeles and Washington.
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Engine 66, roger. Engine 15, traffic intersection of 30th and Broadway.

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0: 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Rescue 803 assault, intersection of 4th and Beaudry. Unit from 57th, go.
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0: 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Rescue 43, go.
1: Yes, Mitchell from Rescue 43. We're in the intersection of Rose and Kelton. Do you have a description of the person we're looking for?
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0: 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Engine 5-8, person down 1622 South Orange Grove Avenue.
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1: 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Correction, North Serrano.

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1: 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Engine 46, roger. Engine 46, you're getting rescue 21, battalion 13. They're both in quarters, and you're getting TAC 14-1-4.
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1: 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Where's my second rescue? 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
0: FR9, roger. 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Engine 58, you're getting Rescue 61. 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
1: 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No patient matching the description. Do you have anything further?
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Incident Rescue 19, Chester Street, 1500 West San Vicente Boulevard. Rescue 246, seizure, intersection of 47th and Vermont.

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Rescue 857 on the radio of Saturday 705 West 80th Street. Rescue 246, engine 66, chest pain, 1046 West 56th Street. Engine 15, traffic intersection of Normandy and 29.

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3: 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Did you want to back up? 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
0: Negative on backup.
2: Report me possibly on one of the, correction on the off ramp there, Los Feliz. Standby. Additionally, engine 56, the cell site shows closer to the golf course there off Los Feliz. Other than that, we have nothing further.
1: 5-6, we'll give it one more.

Yeah, Metro from engine 5-8. Can we get another rescue? We've got one cardiac arrest going to Cedars. Another patient number two, overdose, going to Cedars. Now we have a third patient that locked themselves in the bathroom before Century and they're passed out.

0: 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You're getting Rescue 5-8, EMS 11, and Battalion 18.
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0: Agent 5A notified LAPD of the overdose.
1: Yeah, copy Metro. 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
0: Roger. EMS 11, Battalion 18, you both may respond at your discretion.

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1: Yeah, Metro from Engine 2. Where is LAPD? We have an abandoned vehicle, Uncle.
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Light 461, smoke detector, 6500 West 6th Street. Engine 52, again, rescue 806.

0: Metro from Rescue 34. We're at 3045 Crenshaw. Person who works here says there is no room 210. Do we have an updated address?
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1: 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Confirming updated address is 3518 Crenshaw.
0: Rescue 34 is not a confirmed updated address. We're just telling you where the cell site is coming from. You can try there. If you have nothing there, we have nothing further.

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0: 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We're at the intersection of Hope and 11th. We don't find anyone mentioned in the description. 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

It's Engine 11, Wilshire and Alvarado. We don't find anybody. Can you check the callback? Engine 11, Roger, stand by. Engine 11, Patient City, that you drove right past him. Roger, Metro, we found the PR. Engine 11, Roger. Engine 47, Rescue 801, sick person, 4612 East 20th Street.

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Rescue 846, psychiatric emergency 832 West 74th Street.

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2: 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At 3045 Crenshaw, there's no patient in front of the building. 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There's no unit 210.
0: Rescue 834, Roger, standby. 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
0: Yeah, I'm here on scene at the base of Radio Hill at 564 West Solano. We do have about 1 acre of grass, slow moving, topography driven. Looks to be at about light to medium fuels. I'll be known as Solano IC. Go ahead and give me a 2.
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0: 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Structure Fire 553 West 97th Street, Cross of Figueroa, 553 West 97th.
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I want to hold on to Task Force 64 for approximately 1 hour overhaul. You have your TAC back.

0: Yeah, MFC from Solana IC.
1: What? Solana IC, go.
0: The MFC from Solana IC, what we wound up having was about a half an acre of grass. We do have 100% containment right now. All forward progress has stopped. And we're going to continue to overhaul this. The company's going to remain on scene for about another hour. I'm going to leave it with Life Force 1, Engine 1, Engine 20, and Engine 44, and Engine 4. Of grass, we do have 100% containment right now. All forward progress has stopped. And we're going to continue to overhaul this. The company's going to remain on scene for about another hour.

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1: 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I have a rubbish fire behind an L-shaped strip mall. Engine 25 and truck 2 will be able to handle.
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0: 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Rescue 43, chest pain, intersection of Overland and Charnock.
1: Engine 41, rubbish fire, intersection of Melrose and Fairfax.

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0: 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What we had was a rubbish fire.
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There's no signs of the Roche fire.

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3: 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Further.
1: Today was reported to be outside Central Library at the bus stop. We'll try the callback. Stand by. Engine 3 is a bad callback. We don't have anything further.

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1: 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Rescue 82, assist Engine 35 on scene of the assault, 5228 West Sunset Boulevard, across from Harvard. Rescue 61, unconscious person, intersection West Beverly Boulevard, across from North Croft. Edward 9, Rescue 209, difficult respirations, 527 South Crocker Street. Rescue 900, assault, 501 East 6th Street.
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0: 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Engine 94, your caller called back. We have her on the line. She said she's going to come outside right now.
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0: 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There's no answer out there. 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
1: Roger. Yeah, Metro Engine 38, I have a LAPD just shut down the southbound 103 at I Street.
0: Copy, CHP has closed it down. They're going to close it down.
2: 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We don't find anybody. You have anything further?
0: Rescue 86, stand by. Rescue 86, this was from a third party. We have nothing further.
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0: 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We just have one call from a passerby, nothing further.
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Grass Gary 46, Emerge 4050, South Figueroa Street.

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1: Light 495, we have nothing further. This came from L.A. County. Stated it was in the city. Nothing further.

Sandra, ET overdose, 532 San Benito. And rescue 69 of respirations, 1433 PM Vinia.

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Agent 64, you've been added with FR Rescue 64, present difficulty. 218 East 119th Street.

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1: 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Four traffic 205 East 120th.

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1: 68, go.
0: Metro from Route 68. We're at 5116 West Pico. It's a closed, sealed commercial building. Have a patient meet us out front.
1: 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Go.
0: Metro from Route 68. We're at 5116 West Pico. It's a closed, sealed commercial building. Have a patient meet us out front.

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0: 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Agent 264 unconscious, 516 West 110th Street.
1: Metro Rescue 38. We're at the address of no one outside. This is a row of apartments. Can you check the callback or have the person come outside?

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1: Truck 9, go ahead.
2: Could we attach arson to our incident? And also, we have notified them and let them know we have video of the incident and proof.
1: Roger. Engine 209, confirming this is the inhalation incident that you're on.
2: Yeah, Roger, this is truck 9 with engine 203 for the incident. We do have video, but we do not have a suspect on scene.
1: Roger, you're getting AR-1 from their quarters.

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0: 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Hobart IC, you can cancel Light Force 27. We'll hold on to Rescue 52.
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2: 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We also attach LAPD and notify arson. The suspect is actually still on scene.
1: Roger. Notifying LAPD.
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0: 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Battalion 11 will be clearing the incident. Battalion 5 will be assuming Hobart IC.
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1: Rescue 36, roger, stand by. 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

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Rescue 850, rescue 61, difficult respirations, 916 South Schoenburg. Rescue 804, engine 3, traffic, northbound 101A Hill.

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4: Confirming LAPD is attached to our incident. 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
0: scene. 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
1: 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Is the description for the suspect?
0: Boulevard. 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
4: Yes, black female, approximately 5'7", unhoused, Angelino.
0: Metro Rescue 804, Roger.
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5: 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If you have a BOF company, you can release them.
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1: Department, roger. Engine 5, begin rescue 834. Rescue 43, you're canceled. Knowledge. Rescue 58, you're canceled. Acknowledge. Rescue 48, rescue 12, cardiac arrest.
2: Canceled.
1: 686, West Wall Street. Rescue 3, sick. 5.5 South San Pedro. Rescue 3, sick. 5.5 South San Pedro. Rescue 809, sick. 20 South Pole.
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1: 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Engine 15, Rescue 34, traffic intersection of 39th across the road.

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0: 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It needs to continue through.

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0: 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Engine 2096, 100 South L Street.

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0: 38 Rubbish Fire, 114 East, correction, 114 West East Street. Engine 82 traffic, 5903 Hollywood Boulevard.
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1: 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Number 27, Rescue 41 fall, 1714 Ivar Avenue. Life Force 94 fall, 5252 South Coast Shell Boulevard.

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2: 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We're wrapping up a rubbish fire. We'll be around in about 5 minutes.
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0: Metro from FR200. Have Light Force 1 enter the southbound 110 from Avenue 26. Additionally, create a separate incident on the northbound 110 at our location. We can't access the significant traffic on the opposing.
1: 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Light Force 1, did you copy?

0: 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Metro Battalion 1.
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0: Matt Jones, you want to cancel Life Force 1 on this rubbish fire northbound 110. 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
1: 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We'll handle.

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1: 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Engine 21, rescue 33, unconscious.

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We're ghosting the Section Olympic crossover. Engine 66. 58 South Coronado.

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0: 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Rescue 835 quarters. 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

0: 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We're on scene. We've searched the area. We find nothing. This is in front of LAPD Pacific, not an apartment complex. Can you try to call back?
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1: 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We're contacting a supervisor.
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0: 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And I need DOT for traffic control on Union Pacific between Indiana and Calzona.
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0: 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Rescue 861, traffic.
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0: 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Rescue 861, traffic, Tremaine and Olympic.
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0: 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T26 unconscious, 4500 Pico.
5: Yeah, Metro from engine 261, confirming we were canceled, we're showing
1: 4. Metro AP43, out us at the rescue

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0: Life Force 50 traffic, southbound 2 to the northbound 5.
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1: Engine 57 Rescue 64 Stroke 931 West 83rd Street. Engine 276 6561 Sunset.
0: Metro of Engine 203, will we cancel the 210 West Temple?
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0: 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Unit 22 is going to be false. Mistake by the hotel.
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1: 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Engine 25 from Metro, confirming this was DB natural or suspicious.
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1: 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Rescue 209, Sharon Route, chest pain, 601 South San Pedro. Rescue. FR64, rescue 79, overdose, Vermont, 120th.
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0: 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Rescue 57, sick person 88, 39 South Baring Cross. Engine 19, traffic accident intersection of Sunset and Barrington.
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0: 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Rescue 57, FR 64, chest pain, 155 West 110th Street, across the spring. Rescue 5, engine 62, diabetic emergency, 12087 West Wagner.

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3: 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We find nothing. 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
0: 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Engine 62 is 10 minutes overdue. They're showing in route now. 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

0: 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Let's get 11 abdominal pain, 2215 West 15th Street. Engine 38, traffic accident, intersection of
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0: Donald.
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Rescue 858. Rescue 858 was rescue 58 over those 1900 South La Cienega. Rescue 55. Rescue 55 with engine 56. Traffic accident northbound 5 freeway at Los Feliz.

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0: Closest AP unit should be AP 65. You're going to get EMS 11. 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

0: 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We're on scene, off scene again, Sawyer. 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
2: Well, engine 38 negative, it's going to be in 36th district.
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Confirming unit number 1016. 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

0: at Junction 63 at 4133 South Redwood Avenue. Cancel the rescue. The patient's already at the hospital. Was not on scene at 1016.
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0: 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Rescue 29, seizure, intersection of 3rd Street and Kingsley.

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Rescue 857, abdominal pain, 210 East 85th Street. Rescue 809, assault, 926 South Los Angeles.

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0: 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Rescue 810, traffic accident, intersection at 8th Street and Hope.
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0: 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In 15, we find nothing at the intersection. It's going to be a false.
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1: Do you have traffic for
0: 79, yes.
1: Will you landline the Metro
0: 66-4? 5706, South Van Ness. 5706. We have a bad callback. We have a bad callback, nothing further. Rescue 844 to the assault, 1900, San Fernando Road.
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0: Engine 67858 to the fall, 7413 West Manchester Avenue.

Hazmat 21, stand by for a structure fire. 21's first in. 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Report to get the intersection of Avalon, 52nd place, Channel 9 response, TACM 14, Command 10.

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1: 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That was Engine 46. It appears they're on scene already.
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0: 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Incident. We have Rescue 846 on scene. We'll actually hold them, and we have Engine 46 on scene for a Oxford 32-year-old male site.
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1: 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Rescue 66 en route, engine of Rescue 66, now CPR in progress. Engine Rescue 9, one to the unconscious, intersection of Main and 6th Street.

0: 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We find no waivers. Do you have anything further?
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Two and nine, Roger.

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1: Yeah, that's fire rescue 85. You can cancel engine 85. It's just a person sleeping on someone's front porch.

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Give us that run for Rescue 46. Show them in quarters.

0: Now that's your fire engine one. 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
1: Engine one, no, not at this time.
0: Yeah, if you can, I can check with park rangers, see if they got anything working. 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
1: Engine 1, roger. 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

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Engine 102, you're getting rescue 7-8. Edo 6, Rangers do not have anything reported at this time. They're going to send their Type 3 engine to investment to you.

0: Yeah, Metro Fire, engine one, we're on scene here. We got about a 20 by 20 spot, light grass, no wind. We're going to be able to handle this attached light force one as well. Keep the park rangers coming.
1: Roger, 20 by 20 spot, we'll attach light force one.

0: do you have a better address? 731 South Broadway is a vacant building.
1: Truck 9, standby. 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

0: the Adventure from Truck 9. 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Elevator is working appropriately. 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

Engine 27 Rescue 76, respond to the unconscious 1121 North Seaward Avenue. Rescue 257, difficult respiration 76.

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Force 11, rescue 20, cardiac arrest, intersection Ocean View.

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1: 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Echo 2516, LAX ticketing 8. Engine 20, rescue 6.

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Rescue 6, confirming, Delta Dispatch, cancel.

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0: house and appeared at the wine cart. 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Shark 9, Roger. 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
1: Metro, we're on scene at the intersection of Highland and Sunset. 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

0: 9. 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Maintenance with the voicemail. We have nothing further.
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1: 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Traffic intersection 50 Pitts and Long Beach.

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